stage 4 to H4 area patrols, one call from Watertown PD. Report of a 16 in the area of Charles River Road at Irving Street. They have police and fire en route as well.

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0: H4.
1: It's going to be car versus bicycle. 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
0: Go ahead, sir.
1: 9953 Victor Romeo, 9953 Victor Romeo. Should be on a pickup. Dodge, pickup, Dodge Dakota.
0: Green tape.

0: H4, if that comes back to a Wilfred Clifford, that's going to be the operator.
1: Received, sir. Correct to Wilfred Clifford out of Watertown.
0: Affirm, that'd be him.

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0: From Boston, Mass Ave T, the rear side, two parties, male and female, 94C activity. Mass Ave T, rear.
1: H4C, sir.
2: H12, be able to that.
1: Received, thank you, sir.

0: 160 to H12, be able to that.
1: Received, thank you, sir.

1817 to A5. Conn's Beach is locked up to the tennis courts. The rink employees will handle the rest of it tonight when the rink shuts down.

0: 1-6-H4.
1: H4.
0: I'll be 4 in that area. I'll advise.

0: 162H4.
1: 84.
0: Nothing on the northeastern side. I'll check the copy side now.
1: 3C, sir. 480, if you want to check this side as well, sir.
2: 480 has that. It'll be going on 4 shortly.

0: Yeah, 4 to the kilo units in Haverhill.
1: 1315,
0: K-Zone, sir. 1315, we've checked some of those areas. Negative contact, the brush is extremely thick and hard to see through. Some of the sections that are more wide open, I have seen a bunch of wildlife in, which leads me to believe that there's been no like recent human activity through there.

0: 1315 Kilo, received, sir. Abril just got intel that probation just pinged him behind Briarwood approximately 20 minutes ago.
1: Greetings, I'll do some more checking around the Briarwood area.
0: Receive, sir. That information's fresh. It just came in as you were updating.

0: 160 to H4.
1: H4.
0: There's one party sleeping on a bench. He's been sent on his way. Nothing else showing.
1: Appreciate that.

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0: 5 to 614. Marginal Street, Chelsea. Sir, 2 car code 16, the ramp to Route 1 southbound from Copeland Circle. Going to start one tow. I believe our rear PD's offloaded now. Sounds like no injuries.
1: Receive, sir. Did you say he's inside the circle?
0: Ramp. The ramp to Route 1 southbound from the circle.
1: CW, you're wrong.

0: A5, 614, after this, go to the
1: Proceed. 1315K to airport.
0: Go ahead,
1: 1315. Have you checked Briarwood if you check back towards 505 West Lowell? There's some movement in the wooded line. Can't determine if it's an animal or if he's trying to make his way back to his car. His car's still on the floor here.

0: 1315, Kilo.
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0: That suspect has shorts on, correct?
1: I believe he's wearing jeans and a maroon t-shirt. As I was, tank top with a ponytail.
0: Received, I can't tell colors from here, but the gentleman wearing, or a suspect wearing a tank top and long pants is walking south away from the trash cans. Real nonchalant, though. I don't know if I check him out.
1: Received, what's the six, sir?
0: Give me a second, I'll get your number.

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1: Or Briarwood.
0: This is the 505 complex. It'd be about the second building. My mapping system doesn't give me numbers here, just the whole complex is listed as 505. Looks like you went into the second building from the, just like a circular pavilion from that end. His gait though and his mannerisms, he seemed real laid back, not like he was running or anything like that.
1: Thank you, sir.

0: 1326K or 1315K. Go ahead, sir. Resident at Briarwood had him on camera, but it was around 5:30. Definitely him. So he may have went back in the woods back towards you guys.
1: Appreciate it. Is that clock off? Is it 5:30?
0: Yeah, it was at 5:30, but he definitely has, clear as day, has a red tank top and pants on.
1: Repeat.

0: A1.
1: Be advised, I'm going to be off in that area with the A2 cruisers and the K9 cruisers.
0: It's 1485. I'm going to have this ramp to Route 1 South blocked off.
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4: 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Thank you, sir.
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2: Sir, not sure if you heard that traffic, but the ramp through 1 South from Colton Servo is going to be shut down until they can clear this crash.
5: Appreciate it. Thank you.

0: 35 to 614. Do I need to notify Tedisco they could back down from Route 1 South, or can they still get you from the ramp from Copeland?
1: I'm going to get on Copeland. It will be right in the beginning of the ramp right here.
0: Great.

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1: Bruce. 86, do you have a name? Possible description?
2: Stand by, sir.
4: Page 2, the patrol is heading to Quincy Shore. 022, 18 Kilo Tango 34, 18KT34. They're pinging her near the clam box. Quincy's got a couple cruisers looking for her as well.
1: That's
5: 1503 has it. I'm ready to clam box now.
4: Note in the radius, it says that's the closest ping to the clam box.
5: H, can you go with the plate again?
4: It'll be 18 Kilo Tango 34, 18 KT 34 to 2021 Telluride, gray in color.

0: 13-15 Kilo to Air 4. Air 4 is on, sir. Sir, per the Able Sergeant, they're breaking another perimeter, and they will be going code 17, and they thank you for their assistance.
1: Receive, just for your info, we beat up that area pretty good. The only thing I saw was a bunch of deer bedded down.
0: Receive, sir, thank you.
2: They received.

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0: Sir, if you can start making your way to 582 Revere Beach Boulevard from Revere PD. Revere Fire is being sent over there for a group of people starting a fire on the beach.
1: Received. And you said 582?
0: Sir.
2: Yeah, Border Plymouth. We are code 17, Averill's breaking on the perimeter. Negative contact.
3: Received. Might have a mission in Cava. I'll advise.
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0: Be code 4.
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0: 2749, good work tonight, sir.
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0: Sir, 93 southbound, prior to the split, 2 car 16, sounds like a spin out.
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0: Sir, can you start me action for a Ford Fusion, Neptune Boulevard at Church Street in Lynn? I'll be all set.
2: Breezy, can you use extra grid, sir?
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1: 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We'll be 17.
0: Receive, thank you.

Hey, 3-495 patrols. Just took one call from C4, the transfer from C4. All their cruisers are tied up. Just going on 495 north, going past 74 for one erratic, going 100 and over. Failure to maintain lanes. Just one call on that for right now. It's going to be main plate 120, Lima, Yankee, Foxtrot.

0: the 98.3. Patriot. So you want to go with that main plate again? See if you still have it.
1: Hey, sister, I was last seen by an off-duty lieutenant. He's coming from C4's area, like I said. He took exit 80. The errata kept going northbound. It's going to be 120 Lima Yankee Foxtrot, main plate,

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0: The female body being transported to Milton Hospital. All crews at 17.
1: Species.
2: Sir, 495 northbound, mile 84.6 in Westford for a 3-car 16. Seems minor, unknown on toes or female. I'll please advise.

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1: Richard.

0: 26 to 22-23, three car 16, 93 southbound by South Bay. No injuries, two tow, Chevy's en route.
1: Safe.

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1: 3 2 3.

0: 84 to 1464. Sir, you make your way to 93 northbound in the area of exit 25 for code 16. No injuries on Sheriff Toews. Both vehicles pulled into a detailed setup just north of 25.
1: Bruce, is that a median side or a medial side?
0: Sir, I believe it's on the breakdown side. I wasn't able to talk to a code 22. It was a transfer from Stoneham PD.

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1: Boulevard at Chester.
0: Sir, in that area, apparently across from the barracks, more loud music coming from either a silver Audi or some sort of Acura. Code 28 states he lives on Ocean Ave, and they keep blasting music and partying outside their vehicle. If you could just check on same, please.
1: Where is she?
2: Westford EMS en route. It's an unknown OPI as of right now. And Stewart has been started. One of the cars might be in the median.

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1: 8686.
2: 22-23-86, I'm going off of the number 16 northbound by the DYC. Do you have another cruiser free out of that other 16?
3: 660's in route, passing 8 northbound.
1: 8-6-16.

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1: Hey, bud.
0: The charge took a slow roll from Chester past the barracks. There's no loud music being played. Advise if you get any more calls on that.
1: Proceed. 128 northbound, exit 39. We've taken multiple calls of a sofa in the roadway. One of the callers stated that the sofa struck his vehicle as it came out of the bed of the truck. If you could just make your way there.
2: Received in route.

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Can you stop me at tow for a BMW sedan? Low fleet's up next.

0: 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I'll continue the next 16.
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1: China One's on, sir.
0: Okay, stand by. Acton PD's requesting a DRE. Let me reach out and get a gist.
1: Received.
2: Parties that have called us in, more likely than not, the air tag has been separated from the scooter. We are going to check some of the camps around here, but we'll be dismissing the calling parties, and we'll let you know about the camps.
1: Very easy, sir. Thank you.

0: 86, I just made a flip at Salt Bay. Came back south. I got nothing showing. Any further calls on that?
1: Negative.
0: .22-23, so I believe they're right before South Bay. Received in the east side area. I believe so, sir.

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1: Go ahead, sir.
0: If you can, it was the duty lieutenant give the okay to start to act, and if you want to give me a 2 for a gist.
1: Receive.
0: Address, 371 Main Street, Acton, 371 Main.
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2: Of that 16, they're at least going to need 1 or 2 tows over there. It's southbound, prior to southbound.
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1: it's going to be 3 times. Repeat, sir, I'll update Stewart's.

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1: Seed, call's been started.
0: Sir, do we have anybody that's able to come pick up this couch?
2: 4, I have the booker room door propped open for you.
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4: Can you start EMS with the Barrett? Male, early 30s, not feeling well, walked in.
6: So myself and one of the town officers are going to check Greenhill Boulevard east of Arsenal in the camps. 1205-907 are going to check Soldier Street Road extension camps.
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7: 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They're trying to back up to me now.
8: Just be on the lookout, there's two sport bikes traveling at a high rate of speed, 93 northbound, passing 23. I'm not even going to try to stop them, but they are coming your way.
4: It's proceed.
0: Proceed.

0: 86 Area Patrol. Call of a road rage, 93 southbound, passing exit 11. Mass reg, 4, Alpha, Delta, Zulu, 26. Driver driving this vehicle, showed a weapon to the other person.
1: K3. What was the main tag on that erratic?
2: So it's going to be main plate, 120, Lima, Yankee, Foxtrot.
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4: Southbound at 11B.
0: Code 22 is driving a black BMW. He has his hazard lights on. The GMC is 3 cars in front of him.
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0: Please advise if you need help removing that couch off the roadway. Received, sir. If you don't mind providing lights, so we can just try to drag this couch off into the BDO to a safer spot.
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1: H-6,
2: any update? 6-4-4, no injuries, no tow, 17.
1: I've been standing by at exit 12, I haven't seen anything.
3: They're going southbound.
4: Well. 13-26K is in the area as well.

0: 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I haven't seen him.
1: That party in Acton is going to be a refusal. I'll be remaining in the patrol area.
2: Hey, received. Thank you.
3: Caller states they're passing 11B southbound.
4: Okay, received. I'll be 1375 standing by at exit 12.

0: 9-32-72 is going to stand by at the split if you get an updated 6. It's heavier traffic, so it's going to be hard to see a black BMW with the hazards.
1: K, stop on that vehicle. I'm just prior to exit 10, right lane.
2: 2200 parking enforcement.
3: Steve. 1423 H4.
4: H4.
3: Yeah, the woods off the green by Oxnard and Jackson, myself and Watertown PD. 1205-9071.
2: Negative.
3: You're still there? You need to be down or you're wrapping up?
2: Wrapping up, just checking one more spot.
4: 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Limited traffic for 1326 Kilo, 93 southbound, prior to 10.

0: 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It sounds like a road race.
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0: Sir, is there still a sticker in the desk area about someone who walks a guitar?
2: 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Unreadable.
0: So there was a sticker in the desk area about a post-it note. Someone lost a guitar. He found one in the woods.
2: Receivable checks.

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1: Go again with that.
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1: Yeah, it sounds like just a road rage. 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He's claiming, the party here is claiming he dragged them too.
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0: 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Right lane, southbound by mile marker 13.4.

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1: H6. H.
0: The BMW that called this in, you still have contact with FID or they stopped somewhere else?
2: I have a call back number. I can call them back. Stand by.
0: Repeat.

0: 22-1205. 1205. So are you able to enter the serial number of that bicycle in the log by any chance?
1: Yes, sir, I can do that. Do you have the guitar with you?
0: I do. Do you have any further info on that?
1: Yeah, I found the call. There's a call back. I'll meet you at the barracks.
0: Steve, code 7.

0: 26 to those cruisers. BMW caller is now in 24 South. Have a callback number and a name when you guys get back.
1: Okay, received. Anybody else responding southbound? We're all set here. There's no weapon involved. Just a verbal argument here.
2: All set, 93 southbound. Anybody else disregard? All set, 93 southbound. Anybody else disregard?
3: DOT, just let them know that the chair is going to be in the BDL side before exit 38.
1: Received.

0: 33-3-8-6-8. 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Considering you were able to remove that couch successfully from the roadway into the BDL, do you still need my assistance, sir?
1: Sir, I'll be on set for you, but he was able to assist me. I'll be 17.
0: Outstanding work, sir.

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1: 36.

0: 1844 to 86. I'm going on the 4th at TT. We're southbound just south of Seven Hill, overpass.
1: 3C, do you need a tow?
0: Probably. We're in the right lane, so just going started, heavy duty. I'll advise on the way.

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1: H.
0: Just be advised on a detail with SPS New England. They're going to have Soldiers Field westbound shut down from the off-ramp of Cambridge Street, River Street to Western Ave Bridge, as they're doing bridge repair, to at least 0500.
1: Appreciate it, sir.
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0: The driver here of the DC unit is going to try and fix an issue he's having with the trailer. I'm going to give him a few minutes. I'm going to try and move him up to the... emergency area. Just stop on here. All advised.
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1: A5, please.

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1: Proceed. Thank you.
2: 299, same traffic.
0: Good evening, sir. You're in the area.
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0: A5614.
1: Revere Street.
0: Sir, report of a DMV, Route 1 southbound, prior to Route 16. Close by two states, was off to the right, in service of the BDL in a travel lane. I have Quigley's towing route for that.
1: Received, I'll be there shortly.
2: Oh, well, 1786, good evening, code 5.
3: Good evening, sir. You'll be the area, desk at 4.

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2: 4938, code 5.
0: 493, you're going to have the south. Sir, if you can just make your way to Route 1 southbound prior to Route 16, I have 614 route for a DMV in a bad spot, Quilly Stoneman Road.
2: Received, lead road from 1 south at Essex Street.
1: CC 48-5, same traffic.
0: 1640 on the north, Essex 2.

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1: Proceed, sir, self. Hey, bud.
2: Sir, I just shot Route 1 South, prior to 16, all the way to Carter Street. There are no DMVs, so dude. Are there any other calls on that?
1: No more calls on that, sir.
2: So the DMV will be unfounded. I'll be 17 from that.
1: Racing.
3: 493 has that direct.

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1: Good evening, sir. Central.
2: 379A1, same traffic. Good evening.
1: Good evening, sir. West.

6686. 86. So you can cancel that heavy duty. TT is slowly getting to the DYC cutout southbound. Read it.

86 to 128 area patrols. One call from State 911, code 22 reporting a pedestrian riding a bike 128 southbound in the area of exit 48. A party wearing dark clothing riding a bike off on the shoulder. No, nothing further.

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0: Chief, sir, when you clear, can you head to a 2-car 16 at Santilli? Sounds like it's going to be pretty much right in front of the Best Buy. 2-car, 1 airbag deployment, no injuries.
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0: A 4 to 328, are you available to just start that way?
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0: 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I'll be in room 2S until extension here.
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5: 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South, desk
6: 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Fire an EMS en route as precautionary.
0: Received, thank you. I'll be going on a 4.
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0: A4 to 1666. 1666. Sir, either you or 328, we have another 16, Ruby Beach Parkway at Spring Street in Everett. It's from Everett, unknown on toes, but it doesn't sound like any injuries as of now. Everett's sending fire as well.
1: Breathe in.

0: Hey, for one of those crews, you can disregard that. Everett just called back. It's going to be on Spring Street, so it's going to be on them. Disregard.
1: 3 C-ball crews at the 6-9.

0: 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Boston reporting pedestrian struck 900 Soldiers Field Road with a possible broken leg. Boston firing EMS on that.
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0: 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A2. Sheehan says 1. 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

0: Hurricane 42, the station H. Do we have a, like, landmark or a better cross street for this individual? Disregard. I'm on a 484. I found him.
1: It's copy.
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2: Page 4, Stanley's on the 4.
1: H to 1342, is Boston CMS and fire on scene?
2: 193, you all set?
0: All set, thank you. Thank you, sir.
1: Where is it?
3: A5. 145 at 16, Revere. Open up a motor vehicle stop. You stop the next in line. Looks like for a Ford Escape. Be all set. One female in custody.
2: Tilda Shield Road.
0: It'll probably be better if you took Memorial Drive.
2: Sir, was that 6 again?
3: 145 at 16,
0: review. There's a crew working underneath the bridge.
2: Resume.

1342, Boston EMS, and fire on scene.

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0: Good evening, sir. Can you run to Wave 5, please? At 9 and 10 on Tennessee, Bravo, Papa X-ray 8273, BPX 8273. And also 1114 on Sierra Alpha 5591645, Sierra Alpha 5591645. One motor vehicle stop, Charles River Road. We'll be all set.
2: Go ahead.
3: Sir, 128 northbound near exit 53. Transfers from state 911 of a Jeep blacked out, partially blocking the right travel lane. Code 22 stated that she couldn't see if there was anybody outside the vehicle, but did not see anybody walking on the side.
4: Receive in route, number 62.

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0: sir. 11-14. It's gonna be negative 14. 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

0: at a Hyde Park. 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
0: 493 is going to stand by for the tow.
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0: 10 to the H4. The same as the vehicle. Some of should be 17.
1: Received, sir. If you could make your way to Soldiers Field at North Harvard to assist with the pedestrian strike.
0: New roof, Harrison Ave in Roxbury. 1582, you can stand down. We're all set up there. Received, thank you, sir.

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0: 8-6-H, well, a pedestrian's going to be heading off to St. East with a Boston EMS, all that's at 17.
1: See you, sir. Thank you.

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0: 71510.4. 71510.4.
1: Received, sir, 2335 hours.

0: 493 to 85, clearly says that vehicle 17.
1: Where is he? 1897-36 on the 4, 128 North, prior to exit 53. I'm off of Gloucester.
2: Receive, sir. Advise if you need a tow.

0: H4. H4. I have a 16 Charles Gate East to Fort Snow Road eastbound, no PI.
1: I'll be 17. See you, thank you. 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
1: 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I got no further calls on it.

0: 8664. I'm in the area as well. I'm not seeing anything.
1: Appreciate it. No further calls.

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0: Sir, from Somerville, Broadway at McGrath for an individual who is passive at the wheel. I believe it's going to be on Broadway. The only description was a large SUV. Somerville is going to start firing EMS.
1: Reese, he'll be en route.
0: Received. It sounded like it's Broadway, like right in front of the Dunkin' Donuts.
1: Received. Do you have the individuals like what were they wearing?
0: 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Just a large SUV.
1: Received. 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

0: 8-4, be on the floor.
1: Sir, I'm getting a blink link activation for a wrong way. Be Route 3 southbound exit 81 Charlie, Chelmsford Street, Route 110. Looks like it's a street sweeper. We just have someone check the area.
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3: 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I am on a detail at 84-3 South. I'll go take a look. Ma'am, you said north and the south.
1: Hey, Graham.

0: 453, station I. Confirmed, it is going to be a street sweeper. Chelmsford has all of 81 shut down, 3 south.
1: Hey, how's it, sir? Thank you.
2: Hey, what has it?
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0: Sir, Route 16 West in Chelsea at Webster Ave. Can you start me Chelsea PD for the victim of a hit and run? Very minor in nature and occurred on Garfield Ave.
1: Receive. Gonna be all set, sir.
0: All set.

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0: 8-40's on.
1: Sir, Lynn PD reported a wrong way driver, Lynn Way, heading in to Lynn at the Starbucks area. You can head that way.
0: Where you see, sir?
2: Notification at the Sugar Bowl just went off. You can head that way. Just check the area.
0: See you soon, huh?

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1: A4.
0: Can you take a plate when ready and see if who's the RO?
1: Go ahead.
0: It's going to be a commercial plate, Mass Reg, Yankee 63876, Y63876.

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0: Sorry, to a company.
2: A5 to 1640. Lynn says the vehicle's in your red SUV.
3: Received, sir. Is it right now passing Starbucks on the Linway southbound?
2: Affirmative, sir.
3: So I have a Lynn PD officer in front of us. Nothing showing.

0: myself and a little PD officer had no visual on that vehicle. I'm continue to check through Market Street on northbound side.
1: Repeat.

0: 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That vehicle is going to be outbounded.
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3791. Hey, what? Sir, I'm going to be standing by the DMV 495 North, the 494, partially in the first lane. He's got his own help, about 5 mics out.

0: Love 3383. A3. Sir, Common Street at School Street. 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
1: A3, receive, sir. I'll give him a call.
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0: Need 6 patrols, one call from State 911, erratic, 93 North, passing exit 11. The white Jeep Cherokee described all over the road. The only thing they gave me was an out-of-state plate on the vehicle as well.
1: Can I get the 6 again?
0: They had it as northbound passing Granite, but they're probably up to 13 by now.
1: 6 at 06.

0: 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Sir, could you make your way to Charles Street at Fruit Street for a hit and run? The party standing by there, looking for a Tesla Model X Mass Reg Uniform Sierra 40 Papa Kilo. I have a call back for that party. He'll be standing by right outside Massoneer.
1: Receiving, right.

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0: Elm Street, Everett, at the DCR pool parking lot. Can you start Quayle's for five toes, parking enforcement?
1: Receive, sir. You said you're the Everett pool across from the high school?
0: Affirmative, I'm in Elm Street.
1: Received.
2: Sir, route 2 westbound, just before Walnut Street in the city of Concord, 11 to 14, check.
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2: It's going to be Mass Reg 5, Romeo Papa Bravo 75, 5 RPB 75, it's going to be the registered owner.
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1: Go ahead, sir.
0: There is confirmed 1014 assistant there for George Donnie Rosales, born 2004. Going to be out of Marlboro District Court, showing out a motor vehicle violation.
1: Okay, received, sir. A3, do you copy that?
2: A3, copy, sir. Can you hear yourself?
1: No, there's a light stop here on scene. I'm going to be clear momentarily.
2: A3, received, sir.

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1: Thank you, sir. I'll take care of the call.

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1: On a stop, 95 north, prior to 67.
0: Received, sir. When you clear, you can make your way 95 northbound near exit 58 to speak with a code 22 involved in a hit and run. She stated that the other vehicle had taken off her mirror. She's not sure if the vehicle is safe to drive at this point.
1: This is.
0: Sir, just be advised, the other vehicle involved in that hit and run is described as a dark Acura sedan. Nothing further.

0: 14-17-86. Go ahead, sir. Does that hit run southbound or northbound?
1: Sir, it's coming northbound in the area of mile marker 57. Code 22 states that she can see the sign for exit 58.
0: Appreciate it.

0: 717. They're from Boston. 911 silent line, 111 Memorial Drive. They gave me a callback number. No response on the call. If you can check the area.
1: Steve Monroe.

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2: Receive anyone in area 93, northbound, exit 31, state 911 reports, female party in a white SUV, potentially held against her will. Again, traveling 93 northbound, exit 31, female party is on the line, unable to give too many details.
3: I'm on 495 north, prior to exit 99. I'll make the flip if you could just ascertain some more information.
2: Thank you, thanks, sir.
4: 37981, I'm on 62 in north running. I'll be getting on 93 so shortly.
2: Mapping for the phone right now says they're passing exit 33, going northbound.
3: 4256A1, I'm standing by at exit 35.
2: Received, sir. All that was given was white SUV, no registration.
5: Hey, A1.
2: Sir,
5: are you still on the line with that code 22?
2: Hey,
5: professor. Sir, are you able to see a contact number for the number they're calling from?
2: According to state 911 right now, the vehicle just stopped, mile marker 35.1. Correction, 33.1.
5: Page is on. Seeing that phone number.
6: Headed toward Mass Ave. Just had Mass Reg 3 Golf Delta Zulu 82 take off for me. Came back to a white Infinity sedan. Again, 3 Golf Delta Zulu 82.

0: She seems very scared.
1: I'll see you
0: Toyota.

0: 7981, I'm standing by at 34, my light's off.
1: Four 4281, I'm 17 from that stop starting that way now.
2: 2 4 8 is off the end
0: of the location at this point at 35. Received.
3: Alright, that is updated on our end from Rapid SOS. We'll fix the 14,000.
4: Motor vehicles, calls went into 17.
0: Received there, thank you. Any updated sixes?
3: Sir, according to Rapid SOS, they are approaching the death from a right, good past death.
4: Controls, multiple calls. Route 2 at Aleway Brook Parkway, car into a pole, if patrols can respond that way.
0: 2 miles prior.
4: More, I'll check it out.
3: All right, just help.
4: Hey, one, I'm going to make the flip it. Exit 39 and stand by. Yeah, if you can start EMS that way, precautionary.
3: Where is it?
1: Six

0: All right, coming up to 133 there, Little Street.
1: 379, I'm about a half mile before death.
2: Because I'm behind a white Toyota Camry just passing 133.
3: About 5 on board. I'll be all set.
4: She just passed exit 39. She does say that she sees a police cruiser.
2: Receive. I just went over the bridge with my lights on. I'm going to try to catch up. 4256A1, we're just prior to 40 Alpha, we're going to be in the right travel lane.
0: Alright, Ada, those cruisers, there might be one of the same. That phone number is coming back to an individual arriving. Might be one of the same there.
2: Probably racing.
5: HH4, Age for Patrol. Cambridge EMS advised, they're going to also turn a cruiser that way. Just notify me on any updates on injuries. Cambridge.
2: H4 has that. .4256 is going to light it up. We're just prior to 40 Bravo.
4: His name is Cyan Brown of Brockton.
5: 717H4. Nothing showing at 111 Memorial. I'm en route to Route 2 with 886.
0: Wait.
2: With 4256. It's going to be Rhode Island Reg 2 Echo X.

0: Ray, 936. 79's on a 4. Anyone has it?
1: Four four two is on a 4.

0: Hey, they want to confirm that they're off of her.
1: Hey, affirm, sir, they are off of the vehicle. It seems like they're potentially on the ramp.
2: 379 to A1, is the name of the female party Jane?
1: It's going to be Cheyenne.
0: A1, are you still on the formal C list?
1: I'm still on the phone, but the line is open, but she's not saying anything.
3: Do we have an active ping for a 6?
0: Alright, rapid as the worst is staying, she's on 495 northbound there.
4: Just took another call stating multiple parties are hurt. One party is bleeding. I got the patrol's advice further once they get there, but multiple parties hurt from the last 22.
5: Rabbit out to Denver Tree.
0: Approaching 28.
3: Receive, the A1 cruisers are going to hop on 495.
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0: Angelus Cruises, looks like you're from Lawrence, South Union, off of, to what, off of 495.
1: It is 684. We got one male party on the deck, possible leg broken, in and out of consciousness. One female party, bleeding from the mouth. Unsure on her injuries.
0: All right, looks like it's on South Street there, South Street, and then on 228.
2: So 55 was just on detail that I thought they passed. I'll flip the 114 in the back.
1: A684, female party, one laceration of the face, possible injury to the leg.
2: Go with that again, sir.
0: I run them right now.
1: Operation, possible injury to the leg.
0: Page copies, Cambridge EMS updated.

0: 21, pull that address up on the map. Just got us into it.
1: Yes, sir. Looks like there's a stain right in the area of Route 28 at Ferguson Street.

0: Ace of those cruisers, just semi one. It looks like it's a south face there. Going back 28 southbound, I think towards 495. Never mind.
1: I'd be getting back on 495, waiting for an update.
2: Get back over 28 for 495 right now.
3: The 911 reports the back on 495 southbound.
4: Received. I just saw the vehicle take the ramp.
3: North and south.
4: Southbound.
0: Are we able to get a description of the vehicle?
4: It's going to be, I believe, a Toyota RAV4.
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1: You can hear the GPS in the background. Sounds like they're going to be taking 93 southbound.

0: They hit southbound on 93 and 485 at 93.
1: Affirmative, southbound now on 93.
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0: 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Sierra Alpha 3780271. SA 3780271. Back to a Ensign Javier.
1: That's affirmed, sir. It's going to be the RO there. Negative 14. No status in the 11, not renewed. I've shown an address of the Lawrence. One on the bus.
0: Receives also the New York driver's license number. You ready to copy?
1: This.
0: 647-815-924. 647-815-924. Should be an address out of Spring Valley, New York.
1: All right, see you somewhere.

0: 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Say again, Sierra Alpha 5011176.
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1: 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Sierra 83696557. Sierra 83696557. Cheyenne Brown out of Brockton, 497.
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0: Just prior to Copeland Circle, can you start the disco for a 600cc motorcycle? 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
1: Richie Lavitt. Now, April screws off there. That gentleman does not have a active license anywhere. We checked him nationwide. He does have an expired status of, whatever, 15 years ago. So, no, there's no license.

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0: 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Officer Safety, officer tracking a, searching for a Hispanic male, white shirt, white hat, on the area of Mass Ave and Proctor. 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
1: What? 86 has that.

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You know, an update on the description for that Hispanic male with the firearm. White hat, white shirt, white bottoms, bald head, mid-30s. The shirt had a graphic G on it with flowers or Boston.

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Sir, we got our one call, TT, just past the barracks a few minutes ago, heading towards Everett, down 16. Just not maintaining lanes. 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
0: Sir, 4 transported to BI Boston. I'm going to make my way over there to talk to the individuals involved. 717 is going to stand by for us.
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0: 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Should come back to a Marcus Pier. 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
2: You all set, sir?
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1: A4 has it, ma'am. Was this recent?
2: Affirmative. Cambridge just put it out. They're heading over to speak to the reporting party now.
1: Receive, ma'am. Thank you.

0: 8-8-4 cruisers, be advised of an officer safety bolo from Cambridge for a vehicle that brandished a firearm at another vehicle. All they have for a last known location was 93 northbound in the area of 28 for a black Chevy Silverado, occupied multiple times, occupants all wearing ski masks and dressed in all black. Again, 93 northbound at 28, black Chevy Silverado, brandished a firearm at another vehicle.
1: Three 28 received.

0: 717H4. Sir, B&B has that vehicle. All assets will be 17.
1: Received, sir. Thank you.

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0: 655 to A2.
1: A2.
0: So is there your DMV southbound on the way to the black SUV? I'm driving to a gas station and I'll head back. Do you mind just making a short alarm note? That's MA92LH. MA92LH.
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H2688 on your first copy. Sergeant 1 in WMS for Christopher Bolton. Felony straight warrant from Boston District Court. Larceny from building. Remarks defendant jail for good.

0: to that DMV on the way here. It's on its way.
1: Received, sir. Thank you. Logged, all set.

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Solo for Mass Reg 3 Romeo Foxtrot Hotel 98. 2024 Hyundai Elantra sedan color gray. Code 22 stated party flashed a firearm at them. They were coming up 24 North, passing exit 33A. Unknown direction of travel from 24.

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1: Sir, Route 1 southbound at 114.
0: Sir, one call from State 911 of a crash notification. No answer on the call back. Closest six I can get you is Route 1 southbound north of Linfels Parkway, 481 Broadway in Saugus.
1: Proceed, sir. In route.
0: Sir, the vehicle registered with the alarm company is going to be a white Jeep Grand Cherokee 2023 model.
1: Received.

0: 444-86. I'm going off with it. I'm going to be in the Prince Pizza parking lot. Progress is on scene.
1: Steve, sir, I was looking at you.

0: 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At least once over here, sir.
1: Received, McGarvey.
0: It's going to be negative PI.

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1: Go ahead, sir.
0: Good morning, sir. So be advised, 95 north, between the ramps of 53, where that bridge is all ripped up, a dump truck with a trailer, the trailer came off the truck, the hook that hooks up to the trailer snapped right off. He made it to the breakdown lane today. The driver says they're going to make their own arrangements. They're in a really tight spot here. I don't know how long they're going to be here, sir. They have cones out, but the sun is shining right over them.
1: Read C, sir. Could you go with the 6 one more time, 95 South where?
0: 95 South in Woburn, right between the on-ramp and off-ramp at 53. He made it all the way to the breakdown lane, but he has like probably 60,000 pounds on the trailer. But they're going to get another truck and try to get the trailer out of here.
1: Read C, sir.
2: Four four
1: two
2: A one. I'll be off of the 2 car 16, 93 south, about a mile south of Dascom. I'll advise.
1: Same.

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1: 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Four four two A one, no PI, no tow, I'll assist with a paper exchange.

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0: 83 to 1133. Sir, 95 northbound, prior to exit 50. I got a 2 car code 16, maybe a GMT, Sierra, and a Honda Civic. No injuries, possible, one tell.
1: A3, can you start one tell and I'll advise?
0: Received, sir.
2: 50 to 11 at cruise, be advised doing the left medium before 50.
1: Received, thank you.

0: 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Sir, from Medford, 2 car 16. It's the parkway in Medford, right by the Shell. It's going to be like behind St. Joe's. No injuries. At least one toe is going to be needed.
1: Racing.

0: 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Same.
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2: Receive, I have city side for 1. If it's 2, just let me know.
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0: 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Did you copy that for that? Need a second cell?
1: Affirm, sir. 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Two codes.
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0: 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I'll be able to crash in the left lane. I have some debris on the third lane. I'll have to remove it.
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0: Sir, if you're stealth for 1156, you can make your way. Code 22 on Route 9, language barrier, can't get across street for a 2-car 16. Sounds minor. Can't get across street. Op is pretty shook up.
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2: 19-0-8-H-4, I can start that way from Route 9 and Wellesley.
1: Received. All I have is Route 9 eastbound on Trump across.
2: Ship.
1: 945, how's it? Thank you, 19-0-8-H-4.

0: 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I'm getting off 95 to Route 9. 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
1: 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You're me the 2.

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1: 95,000 in front, corrupt, Danvers.
0: Sir, just received two calls for a Duke car, code 16, 95 southbound, right at the Middleflex Turnpike. You can have one car in the median, one in the right lane.
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0: No injuries, but looks like one toe.

0: 750 technisch. We started new EMS to the 16. We're at Route 9 East. We pulled off onto Hickory Cliff Road in Newton. She's just wants to get checked out. She's a little shaken up.
1: Patriot 3 0 5.

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0: 52-11-86, sir. 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It's on the main line.
1: Receipt.

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1: 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Thank you.

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0: 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The other vehicle is in the breakdown lane, about 50, 60 feet up. I'll let you know, I think it's probably a couple toes on this side.
1: Receive, sir. 317 has that, I'm southbound passing 57.

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1: All set, sir.
2: A5, I'll be on a 4.
3: A6. Okay, on the left side, just one tow. I don't know about the pickup truck that's on the right lane. He might have some damage also.
2: Received.
4: Fourteen 23, all set.
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0: 86 to 317, sir, I have ANS en route.
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0: 5222A6.
1: A6?
0: Yeah, sir, 95 north, just north of 56. I'm off of the two-car collision. It's between a tractor-trailer and a sedan. Since the paper exchange, the tractor-trailer doesn't have any paperwork. It's not a collision this way.
1: 3-2, sir.

0: 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Sir, is that vehicle in the left lane disabled, or are we going to be able to move it over?
1: I probably could. I don't know. I'll ask the driver if he can drive.
0: Sir, let me know. Approaching 52. Should be there in a few mics.

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0: Sir, can you start MJS towing to Hickory Cliff Road in Newton for a Lexus SUV?
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1: A6 has, sir.

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Right at the McDonald Park entrance for Acura MDX. I'll take you the call. All set.

0: 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I'll be code 4 at the barracks for a tire change.
1: Triple 4, 86. I'll be on 4 here. 95 northbound, just past 56.
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1: A52-21, sir, 93 state line.
0: Sir, if you can make your way 213 westbound in the area of exit 4 for debris in the right travel lane.
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1: Yes, sir. You got any more calls about debris in 213 West by exit 4?
0: Negative, sir. Just to initially nothing sent.
1: This is, sir. 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I'll be 17.

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Sir, I'm going to be on a 417 South Street in Lowell for a follow-up on a hit and run.

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1: One southbound Route 60.
0: You go Route 1 south and get off at 16, look for something going on, like a minor crash or something there. There's a language barrier. We got the interpreter on the line. I'm trying to get them to pull off into that little family mart there.

81293 Area Patrols from Wilmington reporting of an erratic 93 southbound at exit 33, Mass Reg 2, Foxtrot, Lima, Juliet 14.

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1: 5221, sir, 93 North Route 62.
0: Sir, if you can make your way 93 southbound prior to 495 for a TT broken down in the right lane.
1: Please, sir.

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Operators have some problems exchanging.

0: 6 to 52, 21. Morning, sir. 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Lane's open.
1: Received, sir. Thank you. A1, you copy that?
0: A1 has it. Thank you.

18-65-1. I'll be on a 4 at Lawrence District Court for the Richard trial. I'll take care of the logs.

0: H4, 1340. Arrow eastbound. Sir, if you could, park drive at Jersey. We have a motor vehicle versus scooter. No injuries. Having some problems with paperwork. Asking for police.
1: Free from that that parking situation. I'll take care of that.
0: See you, sir. Thank you.
1: 1340 has a thing.

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1: Vehicle and moped, sir.
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1: 5214, 495 South Haverhill.
0: Sir, 495 southbound, prior to exit 94, metal debris, right lane.
1: Receive, sir, I'm en route.

0: 13A1. A1. So I'm just jumping on 485 north from Route 3. Metal debris, 485 south, prior to 94.
1: Hey, Affirm, sir. I took two calls on it. Sounds like it's some type of L bracket, partially in the right travel lane and BDL.
0: Where do you see? I'll be in route.

0: Sir, I just overshot that. It's pretty small. It's going to be in between the first and second travel lane, right before 97A.
1: Easy. I'll try to do a rolling roadblock, those two lanes right here.
0: Sir, if you want to wait, I can make the flip at 94.
1: I'll give it a shot. I'll advise.
2: 5214 to those cruises. I'm at 105. I'll keep marching.
3: Sir, 18625 is getting on 495 south from 28. I should be there in 2 mics.

0: 1513 to those cruisers. That's Brisbane, Ramon.
1: Appreciate you, thank you. 5214, thank you, sir.

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1: Sir.
0: To be transporting one adult male from the barracks to Dorchester Court.

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Richard, Page Alto.

0: Hey, go after me, sir.
1: Hey, firm, sir.
0: Actor 14 out of Concord District Court for motor vehicle violations. It was a straight out of Concord District. Or as I was, default.
1: Received, thank you, sir. 8-3, we're going to be on a 4 following up on that invest in that party. Supposedly his work address. So we'll be on a 4. Rigid.

0: 18, 17 days. Right.
1: Hey, 3.
0: 1827 has that individual in custody.
1: Where is he? Did you copy that OLN info, or do you need me to repeat that?
2: I have all the info, sir.

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Sir, in your travels, if you could check between 117 and 121 Park Drive for a DCR parking permit, two vehicles on the spot.

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A5. Sir, female transport to Chelsea Court. 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
1: A6.
0: Sir, do you got the crash at 95 northbound prior to the split? Right after you come on to, from Route 1, ramp complex.
1: Hey, first, sir, just did a call on that.
0: Very easy. I got the right lane taken. I'll advise.
1: Receive.

0: 1233 to 5215. Coming right up on 84, sir.
1: Case 2, sir, I'll check on Omega Flip for 3 northbound, just prior to 76 for a tire changer in the breakdown lane. I'll advise.
2: 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Pursuit, Aza.
3: G's on Marine 31.
2: Marine 31 is code 5 underway, patrol out in New Bedford. ID's on board, 3052-3703.
3: Received 9 57 hours.

0: 133-5215. Yeah, sir, southbound just passing 81 Charlie.
1: Sir, you can stand down. She's going to be all set. They're already done with the tire change. Thank you.
0: Thank you, sir.
2: Code 5. Receive you at 195. If you don't mind flying over to 95 northbound to 63.4 mile marker to relieve 444.
0: Steve.

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0: 6HH4. For code 16, Commonwealth Ave at Charles Gate East. No injury.
1: 495 area patrols, 495 northbound, passing exit 105 for erratic operator, traveling at a high rate of speed, using all lanes to pass. It's going to be Mass Reg 4, Yankee, Charlie, X-ray 26.
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0: 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I traveled 495 up to 107. It's going to be unfound at 17.
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0: 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Tour. CalMav and Charles Gate, can you send someone from DCR here? There's going to be a street light pole here that's damaged and probably going to fall down once we tow the car out of here. Unsure if it's them or Boston Public Works. They're also responding.
1: Please, I'll give them a call.

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1: 271.
0: Ma'am, can you head to that 2-car-16-93 northbound, exit 8?
1: Receiving route.

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Sir, if you take any calls in a box that was in the left lane, it's going to be 3 South Friday 78. It's been removed. It's going to be in the left median.

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0: Sir, are you guys receiving calls from H6?
1: I got a few.
0: I received it. It's me trying to reach you. I don't know if the lines are down.
1: Give you two.
0: Appreciate it. Thank you.

0: Code 495 southbound, right at the 41 off ramp with a pedestrian. I'll find out what his story is.
1: So can I get that 6 one more time?
0: 95 southbound, 41.
2: Appreciate it. 1233, how's that, sir? I'll make my way. I'm going to stop right now. 3 south at 72, Bedford.
0: Hey, 3 in that cruise. You can see he was confused. He's off the road now.
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1: Hey, what?
0: Sir, I'm on a stop, 485 South, Pratt, exit 104. Can you start me in tow for a Dodge Caravan? I'll be all set. I got 18-6-5-1-C.
1: 18, sir. You need me to start that call?
0: I got to start, sir.

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0: Received, is that the 93 patrol?
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0: If you have any patrols there, Pope John Paul Park, Boston's reporting a male party videotaping children at the playground. Described as a white male, tan pants, red hat. He's walking by the porta potties on the Granite Ave side.
2: 271's Granite Ave, I'll head that way.

0: 271's on a 4 in the area. 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
2: Unknown. 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
0: 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Tall, tan pants, red hat. Made some gestures in his pants. Went into the porta potty and then walked off towards Granite.
1: 3-2.

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1: In its lanes. The truck is described as a larger truck with a possible commercial plate of Gulf 26694 last seen traveling northbound in the area of Montreal.

0: just so you have it, it's going to be an older Asian male, red hat, long pants, khakis, with a vest with a blue shirt underneath it. He left the splash pad about 10 minutes ago, heading down the bike path.
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Discard H4 1156. If you could head towards Soldier Field Road to McDonald's for a 2-car crash. I got 2 tows coming from B&B.

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0: Take a ride up to Route 1 North in the Malden stretch and look for Malden PD. Got a report of a guy staggering around up there.

0: 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Who's it calling 8-3?
1: 99, sir. 2 West, prior to 495, disregard any calls on a gray minivan in the breakdown lane. She's just waiting for another car. She'll be on momentarily.
0: Bridget.

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0: Sir, on a stop, 95 North, just prior to Trapello and Waltham. 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
1: Right.
0: It's going to be Mass OLN, Sierra 233-833-760. Should come back to Robson, Malvin.

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1: 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Thank you.

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1: 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Sir, International Police, 95 North, Prater Trapello. It's going to be the main line.
0: Where is it?
1: Be a white Ford Explorer.
2: So you also place your fellow on cell phone 178. They can't tell you.
1: You're coming back R3, sir. Can you repeat that?
2: I'm southbound at 117 Overpass. Are you all set by Trapello? I didn't catch your whole message.

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0: Sir, you're about an R3. You're Soldiers Field where?
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A1 to 1865. 93 North, Northwest 125. 93 South, before exit 39, 3 car, middle lane, unknown tow, unknown PI. Racing

0: 37981, was that north or southbound?
1: Southbound.
0: Receive, getting on at 40 now.

0: 1865-01. Is there any descriptions on those vehicles? It's very heavy traffic.
1: Negative, sir. I just took two initial calls reporting that they witnessed a crash. No calls from the parties involved.
0: Richard. 379, I'm passing 39 Alpha now. I'm not seeing it yet.

0: stage 4945.
1: 945.
0: Sir, from Cambridge. A white Brook Rotary right by Chipotle. If you could check for a 2-car-16, they likely pulled off into the hotel.
1: Recent.
0: H4-1156.
1: On scene with the party awaiting EMS.
2: A-2-6-5-2-1. Sir, we checked southbound down to Dasson. Gonna be unfounded. We'll be 17.

0: 86 Air Patrol, Wolf and Erratic, 93 North, near exit 8. Using all lanes, trying to get around traffic. Mass Reg 1, Hotel Echo, Juliet 18, say Kia Sorrento, color red.
1: Sir, International has it. Going to be on a 7th with that mail party.
2: Receive.

0: take some behind that vehicle, but we're in standstill traffic. Any other calls on that, or was it just one?
1: Just one. Looks like he was there, just trying to get around traffic anyway. So just one call.
0: Yeah, I'll observe him for a bit. I'll advise.

0: 82 to cruising 996. I'll be starting out DOT for a chair. Third travel lane, 95 southbound. Caller stated it was prior to mile marker 71.6. Should be in the third travel lane, 95 southbound. Should be south of 72.
1: Caesar, interrupt.

0: Roger, receive, sir. I'll advise, make the flight now.
1: 84's on. I'll be 17. Hey, appreciate it.
2: Thank you.

0: cruiser 2042 is northbound 72. I can make the flip and remove it.
1: Okay, Steve, just one call on it. At this point, I have Mass DOT on the line as we speak.
2: Nine, four, five, two, eight, four.

0: 20 for you today, too. I got nothing shown of that chair. There was some debris just prior to 72 going southbound. That was it, but it was mostly in the breakdown, in the left lane, left median.
1: Care suit.
0: 996 has that, sir. Thank you.

0: 5 to 1402.
1: One south at Route 60.
0: I got one code 22 reporting a trash truck broken down. It sounds like you can get it from 6th Street. It's Route 1 northbound before Webster in the travel lane.
1: Receive.
0: I will get to Disco with a heavy duty up there.

0: 14.02. Are you going through that tire, Route 1 North?
1: I'm headed to a DMV trash truck in one of the lanes.
0: All right, 1905. Route 1 North violates 6th Street, just prior to 6th Street. You might have to make the flip on the bridge. Tire in the left lane.
1: Very easy, sir. Station, that was a similar thing to that DMV. I'm not sure if they're related. I'm sure I can check them both.
0: All right, we see.

1461 Station H. Station H. Sir, I'm off of the Mitre 2 guard. No injuries, no tows. Boylston and Richard B. Gross Way. I can take care of the call.

0: station. I advise on both that DMV and the tire. It looks unrelated, but the tire's moved over into the BDL. I'm making the flip for a DMV. Looks like it's an orange trash truck.
1: Greasy.
2: I have Tedisco on the line. They can they get that from 6th Street?
0: Yeah, I'm making the flip in the city now.
2: So that's negative then?
0: That's negative. They're going to have to

0: Nadisco says they have a truck in the area. It should be there momentarily.
1: I'll be off with a vehicle that struck that debris. No tows needed. 95 southbound prior to 70.
2: Go with that again. I was on the phone.
1: I'm off of the vehicle that struck that debris. 95 southbound prior to 70. No tows needed. I'll log it.
2: 996, the call's already open and closed for you if you just want to add it to that call.
1: Appreciate it, sir. Thank you.

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0: 1461, station H. Station H. Sir, behind my 16, Tillman Rocket, Boylston. I have an older gentleman who fell. I'm requesting EMS. Can we just start EMS and possibly...
1: Page received.

0: 5. Tedisco's is on a 4. Be advised, it's going to be a few minutes. They have to secure this from the rear, and then we're going to have to figure out how to get it off of Route 1.
1: Green team. 1402, sir. You need more lights up there?
0: Should be fine as of now, but maybe in like 10 or 15 minutes, we might have to briefly shut down the on-ramp so Tedisco can take it off the highway.

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Sierra 314 66745. 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

0: 1402, sir. I'm standing by northbound on the Tobin. Just let me know when to shut it down off full road.
1: I was able to shut it down, so the Tedisco is just hooking it up from the rear now. Just whenever he's ready, we're going to just have to shut down the on-ramp from 6th Street so he can back down and get it off the highway.
0: Receive. I'll head up there now.

1416 North Station 8. A party was treated for minor injuries at the scene. He declined transport, LB 17.

0: 885 cruises for a missing 15-year-old autistic male on a Revere. Sweat Revere High School around 1220. He resides out of 175 Ward Street, W-A-R-D Street in Revere. Ball has been entered into ACES. He's been missing approximately an hour now. Anybody come across, he's wearing a black hoodie, black Adidas pants with white stripes down the side.
1: A5 received.

0: 85 to 1402. Did a tire happen to come off of that truck?
1: Affirm, it's north of us, probably close to a quarter of a mile, but when I passed it, it wasn't a hazard, so when we clear here, I'll go in and I'll pick it up.
0: All right, Chelsea called, reporting it.
1: Yeah, affirm, it's just north of us on the fog line.
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82 to 996. 95 South in Newburyport. Sir, I have a code 22 following erratic redirect from North Shore Regional. Still on the phone with the code 22 following erratic. 95 northbound, just passing the Jewish Street underpass from Georgetown. It's going to be bearing an Illinois plate of 336142. The vehicle keeps passing over

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I got eyes on him. All right, Steve, I have the code 22's info. Okay, sir, I'll be stopping at 95 northbound about a mile prior to 86.

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0: Sorry, my apologies. I just have a trooper that's tied up just north of you, and you're just closer per ABL. I just took a call. McCoy 22 reporting a tarp that's in the roadway 95 south by the weigh station there. She claims that vehicles are trying to swerve to avoid it. She didn't really give me a travel lane, but 95 southbound by the weigh station.
1: 181 to 82. Sheep, be en route. On 64 Charles Giddies.
2: Chief, this goes.
1: The tarp is in the BDL. If you want to have NAS Highway come out and grab it.
0: Where is it?
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0: 181 to A2. A2. I can make the flip, double back, and make sure I can, I'll pull it further off the roadway so it doesn't get pulled back into the travel lane unless your cruise is closer.
1: I receive. I have Mass Highway en route.
2: 1718 Tango's coming up to 133 now, sir.
0: Receive, thank you.

0: 802 to A5. A5. So this goes heavy duty, has one. If you want to just advise Mass Highway, I lean that tire up on the right side of the road against the Jersey barrier. One north, just north of the on-ramp from 6th Street, and all cruisers will be 17.
1: Received.

0: 17, 18, Tango to 82.
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0: 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It's wrapped around the 77.2 mile marker.
1: Received, sir. Thank you.

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Sir, negative impairment, no erratic operation observed. I'll be 17.

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4: A2914.
5: 95 north approaching Solomon Road.
4: 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Right in that area, we just got the one call of the female party walking in the breakdown lane, northbound, somewhere in the area of the exit 83. I don't know if it's prior or after.
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1: Hey, Joe.
0: Sir, he ran out of gas. Try to walk to a gas station, give him a ride back down to his car. 914 to 5225. If you have fuel on board, you could just meet me in the BDL, 95 North, prior to 86.
2: Sir, is 95 North, that's split of Route 1.
0: Received.
2: I'll be making my way up there. Was that north or south?
0: Northbound, sir. 95 North. We're right at mile marker 84.
2: Reese, sir, en route.

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9140-5225. Northbound, Exit 74. Sir, you can disregard this gas call. He has help arriving on scene in about 2 minutes. 9140-LB17 for me. He's in a safe spot.

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0: 1295 to station A. Be advised, side 4 mopeds take off on me heading eastbound on Route 16. All multiplied. Twice, no helmets, shiesties.
1: Appreciate it.

0: 86 cruisers in the 95 North area. One call, erratic operator. Going to be mass tag 6, Foxtrot Bravo, Mike 79. Going to be a 2024 Mazda Black. Last seen heading towards 95 North, exit 63 Bravo.
1: 86, DLV, 93 North, just north of exit 9 in the white travel lane. I couldn't get over.
2: 86 has that, 93 North, exit 9, north of.
3: 215, which is 6. North on flip. Okay, I'm northbound at 11. I can also make the flip.
2: H6491, were you off with that DMV, sir?
1: Negative. I couldn't get over. They're in the right lane.
2: See? Sir, can you start making your way towards Lawrence High School? There was a shooting at the stadium projects right in front of the high school, approximately dismissal time. Lawrence is just seeking some assets in the area, still trying to get a description.
4: Received, just to confirm, Lawrence High School?
2: Hey, firm, sir, I'll try to get more, if you happen, if I have to get more before you get there.
4: Received. 723 will be in route.
2: 2260 is in route.

0: AHQ to 2260. Can you give me a code when you get a chance?
1: Hey, Juan, I know you're busy in there, but could you back out of that call so I can have the information?
0: Thank you.

0: 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Would I be on the 4 that possible paper exchange?
1: Doing 5-4.
2: Steve, they just called the gas call. AAA was en route. Just let me know if you need something.

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1: Five. 38. I have a long gun if you need it over there. Just let me know. Still waiting on a tow for this crash.
2: 723 has a long gun.
3: 860 cruisers, aim me, start sliders.

0: 8650231. Southbound, come out the Freeport.
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2: 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I am off the Lawrence PD. They're looking for us to stay in the area. I'll get a description.
3: Very safe. What's the exact things that this incident occurred at? Do we know?
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3: Received victims.

0: Station A311. Right, sir. Do we know how many victims we have there?
1: There's nearly 3 to 4, unknown the exact number right now.
0: All right, receive. K9's also en route from A6, just in case they are needed at some point.
1: Okay, thank you, sir.
2: 1362
0: KAA,
2: I'll be off in a few minutes.
3: 185
2: at 1.
0: For receive, sir.
3: 723 to A, I'll be off in the area. Where do they want us?
0: Lawrence is on. Lawrence here. Looking to see if we can get a response to Lawrence in the area of Crawford and Exeter Street. I'll give you a 2 with more detail.
3: Okay, receive, sir. The crew will be out of Plymouth.
0: Okay. All right, receive. Do you want me to call Plymouth or call you?
2: You can call me at Lawrence.
0: See?

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1: 86.
0: We were able to move that vehicle off the road, which is a cutout after 9. 52. Good one to get ahead of the swivel.
2: Large set Hispanic male. Black top, black bottom, black and white sneakers, wearing a Nike Shiesty.
1: Break even, just to confirm, no direction of travel on that?
2: Not this time.
3: I just want to advise, Boston Fire currently has a bill that's about to be passed, and they're going to have a strong presence out front of Beacon. They have a truck out here right now. No emergency at the State House, just going to have a couple trucks out here with the lights on.
1: Six.
0: Which one has it?

0: All right, Station, I've got a better description for you. It's going to be a dark-skinned male, heavy set, blue backpack with a Nike Tech black and gray sweater.
1: So again, a dark-skinned, heavier set male party with a, you said it was a gray sweater?
0: Black and gray sweater with a blue backpack.
1: Receive.

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1: Sister.
2: Station
3: 181.
2: I'll be 17 from the scene. I'll bowl on the way out.
3: Where is this, actually?

9681. Hey, what? So I'll be booking this Sarmi Cody's for Toyota RAV4, operator revoked insurance. Cody knows she has a Chihuahua on board.

0: Cody, you're up.
1: So that last description you had is about as the best we have right now. They're still trying to gather some more intel and just float the area. And negative on a canine deployment. Too many people around.
2: All right, Duke. The Air Wing's going to launch out a deployment just to get some eyes in the sky and try to see if we can assist with crowd control and whatnot.
1: Receive all advice, one.
3: 3-9-9-A-1, I'll be on a 4 in the area of Lawrence High School.
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1: Go ahead, Sarge.
0: I'll give you two a little more details, but for now, we're just going to see if troopers can patrol the 114 area. I'll violate the dunks and the KFC and all those stores up that way. Monitor in case something else pops off, and Airwayne can just monitor the over air if they can.
1: Receive, copy that.
2: Hey, 3, 1190.
3: 195 southbound, prior to 119.
2: You said 3 north, just north of exit 78 in Billerica for a 3 or 4 car. With PI, Billerica Madison route, I'll start you 3 toes.
3: 3-2. 2040, come outside that way.
2: A3 to those cruisers, spotted Route 3. One of the 22 said a possible vehicle involved on fire.
3: Steve, 3 north, prior to 76.

0: Alright, Lawrence General, receive A1 CAT, if anyone can redeploy to Lawrence General Hospital.
1: En route.

1362 KAA. All right, Lawrence is now requesting that we send assets over to Lawrence General. I guess there's a large crowd and they're having some problems.

0: station and all cruises on A Patrol 1. Anyone who's on this Lawrence mission, switch all channels to A Patrol 3. A Patrol 3 for the mission in Lawrence. Station at the airbase on state.
1: Lawrence is on, sir. I have that direct. Switch to A Patrol 3.
0: Affirmative, sir. Thank you.
1: See, then I'll, I can send them to Lawrence General Hospital if you'd like.
0: Let's start up with the scene, Crawford and Exeter, and then if they get closer, we need them at Lawrence General. We'll push them that way.

0: 84 to 14, 23.
1: Steve.
0: So, 1 Boylston Street in Newton in the rear parking lot. Two parties have been involved in a paper exchange type of crash and are refusing to exchange paperwork without a trooper present.
1: Is that so?
0: So, you were looking for a gray Hyundai Elantra. Again, they are in the back of 1 Boylston Street in Newton.
1: I copy one. What was the parking lot?
0: We're a lot of 1 Boylston Street. We're putting the call in now. It'll have call back for you.

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1: Launch engine code 5, sir, 15, 46 hours, and they'll be on 8 Patrol 3.
0: 8 Patrol 3, thank you.

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Where is it? EMS 4 on 4.

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1: Sir, am I able to flip that Treble Cove, or do I got to go up the Concord Road? Next thing to know.
0: You can flip at 78. We're just at the off-ramp, 3 north at 78.
1: Received, sir. 2 mics up.
0: I did.

0: 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I have traffic stop.
1: Received, sir. 1190, 8304.

0: 5961.
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0: Sir, code, do you secure that vehicle? Summons issued. I'll be 5 and 17. Anything pending?
1: Sir, I got low PD going to a crash, low connector inbound, exit 3. Stand by, though. They're going to advise if they need any injuries, so.
0: Where is he? Started that way.

0: Close on 4.
1: H4. So I'm able to locate these parties. What parking lot are they supposed to be in?
0: So this is just a paper exchange, Olive Garden.
2: Green Sea, so I spoke to them already. They were going to facilitate that on their own.
3: So they're supposed to be in the rear of one Boylston Street. I can give the a call back to them.
1: Been all over the area, but I'll check again. Yeah, recharge me if you would, sir.

5213-83. Yes, sir. That two car is Shumi minus 16, Route 2 eastbound of the road. And the information has been exchanged. This 16 is clear. I'll be code 17, sir.

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1: 5216,
2: flipping at route 2.
1: Ma'am, any travels? Can you just check the air 45 northbound, exit 80, some kind of debris? Took one call that broke a window. It may still be in the travel. I'm not sure what kind of debris it is, possibly a rock.
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3: H4-1423, no answer, I'll call back. I'll let you know if they return the call.
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0: Sir, disregarding the calls for a DMV for me 93 northbound, prior to exit 22. The other only range is route.
1: Yes, sir. Cody's at that vehicle. Single crash 93 north south of 133. Have to be back over 17.
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0: 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The husband came and picked up the teenagers, and they'll all be 17.
1: 3, 2, thank you.

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1: Sir, Route 9 westbound from Parker Street, minus 60, I'll take it.
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0: 17 for the CMR. I advise that's except they need to reach out to the officer.
1: Please, sir. Thank you.

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0: Sir, not sure if it's going to be on us or 86. Sounds like we have a one car into the median, 95 south in the area of exit 70.
1: Received. 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
0: Can you start heading 3 north, just prior to exit 76 in Billerica, and code 2

914. I started out gated, so the car's stuck into the median.

0: to the AT. I'll be en route to that one car on the median as well, 495 North Merrimack.
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0: 1362K is on air too.
1: Yes, sir, just looking at the spot. You need us to check, obviously, the hospital and the Crawford Exeter Street intersection. Things seem to be cleared out.
0: Received, sir. I think that's all we need for now in case something else happens, but Lawrence will advise.
1: Yeah, anytime, sir. We'll be code 17.
2: Station I received, sir. Thank you.
1: Code 17 and Edwards deployment, sir.
3: Well, it says here code 17, 16, 39 hours.

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1: Old Colony.
0: Then you swing Columbia Road underneath 93 there, that intersection, go 93 south. State 911 took a automatic crash phone call. They have no other descripting factors other than a crash.
1: Receiving a route.

0: 25786, sir. I'll be off at the DMV on the off ramp to Columbia. Looks like a flat tire.
1: Receives, let me know what you need.
2: Hey, Joe.
3: Yes, sir. I went all the way northbound up to 72. I didn't see any better median southbound.
2: Received, sir. We got the call from an uninvolved party. It must have corrected itself. All cancel gators.
1: Four as after 82. I just swung down 70 southbound. I got nothing showing for that. 17.
2: Received, thank you. If you just want to check down to Center Street just to make sure the caller wasn't confused or sick. She said it was in the area of exit 70.
1: Received. All of us.

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1: Go ahead, sir.
0: When you have a second, check your email, and then just give me a tip.
1: Appreciate it.
0: 2260.
1: 2260
0: is on. Essentially that same document. Can you just look that over for a second? I'm going to have gang 3524 give me a call about that in a second.

0: 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Going up at a DMV 93 North. Let it make this 14, let's the top of the ramp. Receive. Need more lights here, sir?
1: Nine six five in row.
0: Thank you, 965.

0: 5231H6. It's going to be a flat tide language barrier on the motorist. I'll relocate off the highway. I'll be off.
1: Read you. Thanks, sir. Apache 5, you have it.

0: 85 cruises. Revere Police is looking for a juvenile right away from Revere High School. Today's date, noon time. His first name is Ehab, E-H-A-B. He's autistic, but verbal. Last seen wearing a gray shirt, black pants with a white stripe, black and white Nike sneakers, and a backpack with an Air Jordan symbol on the back.
1: A-5-2. A-4-2.
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1: Greeno Boulevard.
0: Sir, Southern Shield Road eastbound, Friday University Road. Code 22 reports, code 16. They exchanged information when party left the scene, but one car is not drivable and she's now requesting to EMS.
1: Greasy, sir.
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1: 495 northbound, approaching the Haverhill rest area.
2: So it should be in that area, 495 northbound, north of 109. Just a call on a highly erratic Toyota RAV4 color black, 7 Charlie Hotel, Papa 57, 7 CHP 57. All over the road, driver possibly nodding off.
1: Greasy, ball for Tim.
0: The University Road exit.
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1: Route 1 south at the Linfield Tunnels.
0: So I got an address of Route 1, going to be 80 Newberry Street for a two-car, code 16. No PI, one tow needed.
1: Okay, received.
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1: Received.

0: 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I'll be on a 4, Soldier's Field eastbound.
1: Received. Call started.

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0: 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Going to be also with that vehicle.
1: Hey, affirm, sir.
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0: 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There's nothing left for us to do up in Lawrence. Any Chupay personnel that are still in Lawrence, they can secure from this area.
1: Station A, received, sir. All Chupay personnel can secure from that scene and resume what you were originally doing.
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0: 782A6. Sir, negative PI here. Just start McGarvey's for a Toyota Camry.
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1: G's on Marine 14.
0: 14's on the way on patrol Boston Harbor surrounding waters. 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
1: North Harvard and Soldiersville Road. North Harvard and Soldiersville Road.
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0: One call from Boston. DMV FedEx truck, Neponset Bridge, heading into Quincy in the right lane. You can just swing the bridge, see if they need anything.
1: Receiving route.

0: 5766. 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There's nothing showing. Any more calls?
1: Negative, just that one. Thank you.
0: Briefing.

0: 1161284. 84. Found a stop, Commerce Way in Woburn. 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Looking for a Kia SUV. I'll be all set.
1: Steven.

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1: Northbound at Route 114 in PUD.
0: Sir, I got a call, Route 1 South, passing the Salvation Army for a pedestrian walking in the median side of the road. It's going to be a white male wearing black shorts, white shirt.
1: Okay, received.
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0: 85 southbound prior to exit 41. Unknown injuries, unknown tows. Looking for some kind of white vehicle.
1: Minor 16, one operator requesting a tow. You're looking for a silver Subaru and a gray trailblazer, excuse me.
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0: One south at the Salvation Army with a pedestrian walking in the left lane. Can you take him out? Mass ID cuts.
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0: Salvatore J. Vassalieri, 10-7 of 81. Two active 14s felony default for vandalizing property is 11-F. Status is suspended.
1: You have a cruise that's heading south?
2: 782 to 1 Tango. I'm en route, getting on Route 1 southbound now.
1: Basic,
3: I have that as well.
2: Seven eight two to 86. You just want to start the call for it.
3: Thank you.

0: A3 from 5212. I'll let you know on PI in a minute. 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
1: Greasy, what kind of vehicle you have there?
0: The vehicle that's going to be towed is a Jeep, and I got two other vehicles up ahead. 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

0: 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Can you notify MassDOT to pick up a cat bed that is before 15B93 North?
1: See if it's in the left lane.
0: Back.
1: Receipt. 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

0: 84 to 1408. 28 in Somerville. 32, sir, can you just check on two car code 16, McGrath Highway, southbound, right at the speedway? Sounds like it's a paper exchange. Just having difficulty exchanging.
1: Shoot.

cycles, all cycles, use caution. 93 southbound, area South Bay, right lane, Fluid and Speedy Drive on the deck. Again, all cycles, use caution. 93 southbound, South Bay area, right lane, Fluid and Speedy Drive on the deck. Station agent, 1756 hours.

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2: Station 8, code 5 until 0230. 85 to 85 Area Patrols. From Revere PD, just had a 5 moped failure to stop. Last seen heading towards Elliott Circle from Revere Beach Parkway. No description. The reason for the stop was going through red light. Just 5 mopeds. I wasn't given any other information. The last thing headed towards Elliott Circle.
3: 345 is on the boulevard at Shirley. I'll advise.

0: 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Sir, I'll be on 7 with 1 male.
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0: 85345.
1: Ocean Ave at Chester.
0: Sir, code 22 reports he is disabled in the center travel lane, 145 eastbound on Parkway Liquors. You'll be looking for a Malibu sedan, color white, center travel lane. All eyes on the top.
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0: 5221. 5221, 92 South Oliva Road. Say if you can, DMV, it's in the safe spot, 125 North, just prior to the barracks, before Route 28. It looks like they might need a jump to deal with this child.
1: We keep making that flip, River Road headed that one.
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0: A3 patrol with one call of an erratic 3 north passing 73 in Bedford. Plate given 6 Hotel Lima Delta 726 HLD72. Speed marked lanes, driving in the grass, the median. One call.
1: Has a 2 East Elm Street.

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0: 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I'll be all set.

0: 8484 Area Patrol. One call from Everett, Santilli Circle, two mopeds racing in and out of traffic, high rate speed, failing to use the red lights. Just one call on that.
1: 14 order, Steve.

0: 345 to A5. Tedisco secures that vehicle, I'll be 17.
1: Two. 215 H6, Schlager has that, 17.
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0: 85-345. Rear company. Sir, Route 1 northbound, mile marker 51.6. I think it's going to be just north of Route 16. The car fire in the breakdown lane. Revere fires en route.
1: Black hatchback, set up.
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0: Hey, the Cruz, is that earlier bowler for the male party that walked away from the high school? He's been located by Boston Police Department at Lopresky Park.
1: Hey, Private Tate.

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They're gonna load him up. I'll be 17.

0: 345 to A5. So there was no car fire. The vehicle was leaking E3s. It was causing thick white smoke. They're still requesting a tow. So can you start Queeley's for me?
1: Type of vehicle?
0: White Mercedes.
1: Where is it?

0: 2460.
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0: 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No rush.
1: Right there.

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1: Avery.
0: I located that gentleman. He's in acceleration lane. I'm going to push him up to breakdown lane, and he's got AAA en route.
1: Reissue, thank you.

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1: Jay Boulevard.
0: Hey, can you go down to Morrissey Boulevard at Lambert's there? Assist with DMV, black Jeep. Sounds like it might be a gas call. Can you just see if they need a tow or can be pushed off to a better spot?
1: Receiving route.
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0: 29336, go ahead.
1: Sir, 95 North, heading towards Route 62 for a pedestrian walking. It's going to be a white female, blonde hair, light blue pants, and a white shirt.
2: Is in the area. I'll check on her.
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0: 5786. So could you go with the 6 with the DMV one more time?
1: Okay, Morrissey Boulevard at Lambert's. It sounds like it's in one of the turnarounds.
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0: 2396, day 1. Andover Street at Carlton Street in Lawrence. Andover at Carlton. Can you start Sheehan for a 150cc motorcycle?
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1: 3-2, sir. Thank you.

0: 2396 Seattle. 345 to A5. Coily secured as a vehicle. I'll be 17.
1: Very safe.

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Can you start me McGarvey's towing for 150cc motorcycle? I'll be all set.

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0: Sir, one call from Lynn Fire Department. They're off with a code 16 Windshore Drive just prior to Red Rock Park. Unknown injuries, unknown toes.
1: Great.

0: 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They may be calling for a tow. Looks like they struck the curb, flat tire.
1: Receive, sir. 2227, when you're clear from your stop, you mind just checking on that?
2: Anybody on the boulevard north of the bandstand? Electric, kid on electric bike, black helmet, black shirt, black bike. Thing had to be going over 45 miles an hour. Northbound on the boulevard.

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0: Sir, the on-ramp to 93 North from 129 exit 31 in Wilmington is a disabled vehicle at the end of the acceleration lane onto 93 North, White Honda Accord. They have AAA en route. If you have a cruise in the area, can you check on it if you're still there in a little bit?
1: Appreciate you, sir.

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0: 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I'll be on a 4 at Middleton, House of Correction.
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0: 85 to 614. Ocean Ave. Sir, can you head over to Revere Beach at Broad Sound, the rocks over there? We have a Q5 female party. She's 19 years old. Savannah Cologne. She's a light-skinned female wearing a gray hoodie, black shorts, making Q5 statements. Her mom just called. I guess she's with her boyfriend. I'm going to give him a call now, get an exact 6. We have EMS en route.
1: Great team, so I'll be there shortly.

0: 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What are you there?
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1: 6. Station 8 with the cycle advisory, Linshore Drive by Red Rock Park. 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Again, Linshore Drive by Red Rock Park. Fluid and speedy dry on the deck.

84 to 84 Area Patrol. There's one call from Medford of a black male wearing all black stumbling in the middle of the roadway, possibly on the Fellsway or Route 16, right on the corner right there, right by the Starbucks. Just one call.

0: 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I'm going to be off at that party.
1: 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Just advised. You can meet the MS.
2: Southbound advises that as well. Southbound, Stoneham.

86965. Sir, can you head southbound, the cutout after exit 11 there? State put it at the 10.3 mile marker. He says the motorist with a boat that came detached from his truck. He said they're both in the cutout and on the travel lane. He's not sure what he needs.

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1: Sir, that male pilot is all set. He's not under the influence of any type of drugs or alcohol. He has no shoelaces in his shoes, so that's why he's falling. I'll be 17.
2: Thank you.

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1: Hey, what?
0: This party don't tow just arrived. You can call and cancel ANS.
1: Shit.